Enjoy the 80s to now anytime on your radio, smart speaker, laptop, or the free Magic 98 app from WMGN.

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2: This is the time of the morning you make it or break it. This is either put my big girl pants on or go back to bed. And so we would like you to be able to put your big girl pants on. And we'll help with that. Here's some oomph and inspiration in the form of the Go Time song.
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0: made for Madison mornings. 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
1: Just a reminder that if you get out of work at 5 o'clock, you have what, 8 hours left?
2: I don't math. I've already
1: Nine
2: broken
1: hours?
2: Open. I'm like drinking soda at this point.
1: Here. I don't
2: You
1: math.
2: Know? So I'm just ready. Stick a fork in me. Friday, you got me. This
1: I know.
2: Week, you got me.
1: It's Friday. Mm-hmm. We'll take it. So moving through with the Lynette's Lazy Recipe.
2: Yes, please.
1: And that's just one of the things we'll chat about with you coming up before 10.
0: A new day with Lynette and Charlotte on Magic 98.

At Magic 98, variety is the music you grew up with.